the Swifties are out tonight. I see you, Catherine in Erie, PA, Lydia in Williamsport, PA, and Brianna in Burlington, Vermont. There's your girl, Taylor, doing I Knew It, I Knew You. Romeo and Jay Mack getting ready to play the most requested song in North America. We're going to do it in 11 minutes. I'll tell you this, it will not be Taylor Swift this hour. Still seeing tons of requests for Ari, Lisa and Anita, Tame Impala and Jenny, Justin Bieber, Olivia Rodrigo. Keep your requests coming at Most Requested Live in the comments in the DMs.

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1: 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Thank you so much.
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The Cape's best music, 106 WCOD. Next big move for Taylor. Everybody says it's going to be a residency, a big one. And it could be in Vegas at the Sphere, maybe, or at Madison Square Garden. We'll see.

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1: Hope you're having a great early Sunday morning. Maybe you got big plans later today. You're just opening your eyes. Thanks for having us on.

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106 WCOD, playing the Cape's best music. You know, we're back to giving you $1,000 of easy money, right? And we'll kick it off again tomorrow morning, Monday morning. You can win with us 9 to 5, top of the

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1: 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Hey, it's Delana. Mornings are just not easy. I'm going to be honest, okay? Sometimes they're really tough. And I want them to be better for you. And Doug and Jen are going to help make them better. 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
1: Hey, what's going on? Thanks for being part of my early morning crew. My name is Hayes. I'm checking in. We got some good music this morning for you, including Hunter's Golden on the way.

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2: Good morning and welcome to Spectrum on this Sunday morning. I'm Marty Brimella, President and CEO of the Greater Highness Chamber of Commerce. On this Sunday morning Spectrum, we welcome Alice Marcus-Krieg. She's with the Tarna Barnstable, Open Space Planner and Grants Coordinator. Alice, good morning. I get the title right?
3: Yes, you did.
2: A long title to say on a Sunday morning, you know.
3: That's what coffee's for, exactly.
2: Exactly. So to begin with, introduce yourself a bit and tell us what your role is with the town and your involvement with the July 4th celebration. I believe there's a historical year this year.
3: This is a huge year. I feel very lucky to have stepped into this role to help out with event planning for Mass 250. My role is, I got started with the town 4 years ago, moved here during COVID, and have a urban planning and placemaking background. I landed at the town to help with grants, and then sort of just stepped into this role of open space planner and helping coordinate this Mass 250.
2: There are so many events going on in the town, between nonprofits, for-profit events, races.
3: Yes.
2: Is there? Can you tell us a number? Is there actually a total number of events that are done on this?
3: I don't know if that's hundreds. Been quantified yet.
2: Hundreds and hundreds.
3: Yeah.
2: People don't realize there's so much going on.
3: Yeah.
2: And the spaces that are used and the coordinating of everything. So
3: exactly.
2: You're the keeper of the puzzles. Maybe that put that into another title.
3: Well, I'm just focused on downtown Hyannis.
2: Which is enough.
3: Yeah. That in and of itself is pretty big. So
2: then, of course, we're dealing with the traffic issues, the construction issues.
3: Yep.
2: And something we won't focus on today, but for future discussion, we've actually had this on the town discussion before about two-way traffic coming up on Main Street, Ocean
3: yes.
2: Street, and South Street. So that'll be starting after Labor Day, but that's for another show.
3: Yeah.
2: Right now, we're going to be talking about the Barnstable 250th celebration, and it's a free event.
3: Yep.
2: Let's talk about that in regards to the Villages First, with parades going on.
3: Yeah.
2: A lot of this information, by the way, are also on the Tarna Barnstable website. It'll be on Hyannis.com after next week. So
3: yes,
2: a lot of this information, there's just so much going on, which is great to see.
3: So Barnstable Village is having a parade. Centerville is having a parade. Those are longstanding traditions. I think if you can do, all and any of them, you will have a great time. I think, it would be great to do all three. You started out with traffic, so we can talk about the parking.
2: Yes, definitely. Parking also.
3: Yep. So what's happening in Hyannis is we have a Hyannis Harbor Boat Parade at 2 p.m. We've got Cape Cod Baseball League. The Harbor Hawks are playing DY at 5 o'clock. And then we've got live entertainment at Azleton from 4 to 9. And the evening will crescendo into an amazing drone light show.
2: This is a first for Barnstable.
3: It is. It's a first. We cannot do fireworks. The state has told us, via the Natural Heritage and Mass Divisions of Fish and Wildlife that for environmental reasons, they're steering away from fireworks. So we are doing an environmentally friendly show with drones. So we have 300 drones. The show will Wow. last for about 15 to 18 minutes. It's about 20 icons. Mm-hmm. The best viewing will be from Azleton Park or McCann Park right after the baseball game, Bismore Park, and Harbor Overlook.
2: And parking you mentioned already.
3: Yeah.
2: There'll be parking available at the beaches also, Camas Beach.
3: And also HYCC and Riverview.
2: Good to know.
3: So, and we have trolleys making extra stops at those lots. And we're really encouraging use of the CCRTA and the trolley system.
2: And trolleys are fun.
3: They're great.
2: You know,
3: it's
2: little
3: a
2: kids on a trolley after
3: stunts. It's exactly what should happen.
2: Exactly. Get the experience. Besides, you'll be sort of... After the drone show, you might have a stiff neck looking like, oh my God, look at this.
3: Hopefully not,
2: I've experienced a couple of drone shows before, and they're amazing. Provincetown had one last year.
3: Yes.
2: That was very successful also. So if that's anything, if there are any Google searches, you want to see a video clip of that, actually imagine seeing that in person, which is it's a lot of fun.
3: And on the town website, there's actually an example of what the drone show will look like with the number of drones that we are planning for. Yeah.
2: What is the website?
3: It's Town of Barnstable, Barnstable, Mass. 250.
2: Okay, so it's a search for
3: town
2: that
3: website.
2: Too.
3: Yep.
2: So again, it'll be listed, and it'll be on the town website. The Hyannis Chamber will also be putting that on hyannis.com, because we have a lot of tourists that'll be actually inquiring about this. We'll be here for the weekend.
3: Yeah,
2: it'll be a long weekend.
3: It's going to be a good economic boom.
2: So let's talk about the Village Green and what's going to be happening there, and also from Ocean Street to C Street. That I see something about a mile-long Main Street event.
3: Yeah, so the BID is organizing music and entertainment all along Main Street. That will be, always a good time. Support the shops, support the restaurants, all kinds of musicians, for a mile long. And if you need more information on that, the Hyannis Main Street BID website.
2: You know, you mentioned about visiting each parade in each town. Actually, you can do that, each village, because looking, there's Barnstable, West Barnstable, the 9 o'clock, Centerville, 10 o'clock, Hyannis Port at 11 a.m., and then the Main Street, Hyannis Village from 4:30 to 7, the mile-long Main Street 5 to 9, the drone show, the boat show. There's a lot of stuff going on.
3: It's going to be a really big show.
2: Someone used that line once, I think. So.
3: Yeah.
2: But anything else that I forget as far as the parades go before we go into more of the entertainment that's going to be going on?
3: Not on my end. Like I said, I'm really focused on Hyannis Harbor events. The parades have a longstanding tradition. They've got great partners. They've got, it's a beloved Cape Cod, friends and family event, and it's really like the best of what Cape Cod has to offer, and this sort of small community engaged event placemaking.
2: Mm-hmm. This morning, Spectrum, we're talking to Alice Marcus Krieg. She's the open space planner and grants coordinator for the Town of Barnstable, talking about the Town of Barnstable America 250th celebration happening on July 4th. Can't forget that date.
3: Yes, July 4th, Saturday.
2: A long weekend happening. So let's talk about for a second the entertainment part. Let's go back to the boat parade. That's going to be happening.
3: Yep.
2: So, a lot of participants involved in that also.
3: Yep. If you are interested, you can register your boat to be in the parade via the Cape Cod Maritime Museum and the Hyannis Yacht Club. So lineup starts at 1:30. 2 o'clock is launch time. The boats will make one full loop around the harbor, and then music starts right at 4 o'clock. So the two are sort of lined up, nicely, so you can get off your boat and come right up and listen to music.
2: You can still register. There's still time to participate.
3: Still
2: is there
3: time.
2: A deadline to before registration ends?
3: I'm not sure about that. I would say check the website, Cape Cod Maritime Museum.
2: And if you a shout out to the Cape Cod Maritime Museum. If you have not had a tour of that place yet, it's well worth taking a tour. And also the history.
3: The programming that they're doing is awesome.
2: And the children's programs for the summer, too. The kids' camps they have.
3: Yep.
2: Also great.
3: Yep. And the Cape Cod Maritime Museum, the property abuts Azleton Park. So they're having food trucks and oysters and all kinds of Cape Cod goodies.
2: So we had a Hyannis Chamber business after hours last summer, and Azleton had a band just after our event was wrapping up. What a segue to this.
3: It's perfect.
2: You go for an after hours to a band performing in the village, the Azleton Park, I should say.
3: And then you're supporting the museum, which is really, really amazing.
2: Again, the history there alone. So that's one of my plugs to check out.
3: Yep.
2: Let's talk about the drone show a bit more.
3: Okay.
2: Any special themes or any something you want to reveal?
3: I'm not
2: going to
3: give it away. I'm not going to give it away, but it is the it's a Cape Cod story. Mm-hmm. So
2: I'm trying to pry for information, ladies and gentlemen. It's not being successful.
3: My loose lips sink ships, as they say. No, I think you need to come and see it. Mm-hmm. The story is amazing. We have it's got a little bit of history. It's a lot of nostalgia. It's all things Cape Cod. It's why we're here. You know, it's ecology. It's dynamic, you know, dynamic new medium, mm-hmm. drones, right? There's a lot of boats. There's a lot to celebrate here. And, you know, we also have this history of the Kennedy legacy. Mm-hmm. So that's built into it. I think it's going to be really a great show that brings people together and celebrates all things America.
2: Again, best view, best locations to view the drone show.
3: Azleton Park, McKeon Park, right after the baseball game, Bismore Park, and Harbor Overlook. We are actually asking people not to be in the harbor on your boat thinking that you can watch the drones, that you're actually not going to get a good viewpoint. Mm-hmm. It's better to be on land because of the positioning of the drones. Mm-hmm. So those four locations are prime spots.
2: And parking, we talked about. You could just sort of embellish a little bit more about that. Yep. Some people may be intimidated. All the people going to be there. There are parking lots. But the trolleys are also a great option.
3: Trolleys,
2: and there are regular schedules for the trolleys to go around to pick up and bring people back to the parking lot.
3: And there's a map and a QR code on the town website that you can load onto your phone. And again, the parking lots, HYCC parking lot and the Riverview Friends lot, which is the old Emerald Hotel.
2: That's a large parking area,
3: that's
2: too.
3: That's a huge parking lot. Yep.
2: And that's actually, you know, very accessible now that the hotel's closed at this time. So.
3: Yeah.
2: As far as giving advice to families, what would you do to suggest for them spending the day in Hyannis?
3: Spending the day in Hyannis, I think I would...
2: You're the tourist operator here.
3: I think I
2: different
3: would...
2: Different hat.
3: I think I would start with a bagel at Side Door Bagels. I think I would definitely...
2: Shameless plug here, ladies and gentlemen.
3: Yeah, I would definitely walk down Main Street. I would try and have lunch on Main Street. I would make my way down to the boat harbor, or, you know, to the boat parade at the harbor. I would, you know, just be prepared to walk a little bit, but also linger at the artist shanties. There's going to be so much going on. There's music everywhere, and beach balls and flags and, you know, all the good stuff.
2: I'm looking at other things. There's so much going on. We would need the multiple programs to go
3: puppet
2: over everything
3: show,
2: that's going on between the vendors.
3: Bubbles. Yeah.
2: Bubbles.
3: Big bubbles.
2: That works too. The parades alone start the day. Then looking at the boat parade, which is always great. Obviously, we talked about a theme for the 4th of July for the boat parade.
3: Yes.
2: Now, can people also, you know,
3: do their own,
2: decorate their boats?
3: I think that's sort of the, you know, the undescribed impetus, you mm-hmm. know, is mm-hmm. that you get to be creative and make your statement, you know, on your boat. So
2: if someone wants to take pictures of this, is there a hashtag or social media that's going to be announced where people can actually share content? We can always find that out too.
3: Yeah, I don't know of any at the moment, but
2: which
3: I'm
2: is
3: sure
2: good. We can start that up then.
3: Let's start it.
2: The social media gods who are listening to us this morning.
3: Let's hashtag it.
2: Let's hashtag the events because again, it's amazing with Instagram and social media. We had a Viva Brazil event last August on Main Street, and we had a couple of reels that were shot, 10, 15 second reels. We had 9,000 or 10,000 views in half an hour. It's absolutely crazy.
3: Yeah.
2: So social media is also great. And search around, and if there's links on the website for the town, actually seeing what the drone show would be like.
3: Yes.
2: Actually, people have never seen it, it's an amazing experience.
3: It really is a new medium, mm-hmm. and I think it's a new way of celebrating.

0: We call the Straits Area Antique Automobile Show. It had been going on for a long time. I had no idea about the show. And when I got there, I found out it was held on the main street of St. Ignace, a little town in northern Michigan, right across from Canada. They brought in anywhere from 3,000 to 5,000 cars. They would park along the main street. And the town, very similar to Hyannis, not a big year-round population, but it just explodes in the summer. And I was blown away. And some of the special guests that year were Carol Shelby, Phil Hill, Linda Vaughn, Tom Gale, the head designer, the man that designed the Viper, Bill Maverick Golden, the Little Red Wagon, Dick Landy. All of these people come to the show almost every year. I had no idea about it. I produced the video, and I'm coming home to Hyannis and thinking, you know, why couldn't we do something like this in Hyannis? And of course, the first five people I mentioned it to said that's crazy. They'd never go for it. Forget about it. But I enlisted Kerry Pehegan, at the time was the general manager of WXDK, Frank Catania, his family, owners of the Hearth and Kettle. I'm taking too much time, I know. Hank Farnham, our beloved friend Hank Farnham. Yes. And God love those men. They went to bat with the town, and we got it to go beautifully the first year, and the town said if we have a problem this might be it, but we didn't. And now here we are 32 years later, as you say, Marty. Mm-hmm. And the show is now the biggest single day event here in the county, and I couldn't be more proud. But I got to give my hat off to Chris here, and of course you and the people that have worked so hard to keep this show going all these years. Because I'll tell you, after the first couple of shows I was gone. My TV commitments kept me busy, and they were just great, and other people too who we don't have time to name, but it's been a great success, and we're all very proud of it. I know.
1: Kudos to Chris also, even though he's sitting right here, but I'll pat him on the back.
2: Thank you.
1: The way this event works so smoothly, it's absolutely amazing. And behind the scenes, how this we even get to this point, it takes months and months of planning, coordination, the volunteers. Also have to give kudos to the Cape Cod Classics Car Club, which has a show every Saturday night at Patriot Square in Dennis. South Dennis, I should say. Just always an amazing event. So, Chris, you've been involved in a long time. What got you involved in this?
2: I love cars. So, that's an easy thing to do. And when you can, put together a car show like this and see all the beautiful cars, and then you can talk to the people about their cars, and you hear the stories from, I was going to say older folks, but people who are my age now talking to their grandchildren about the first car they had or the first date they had with their grandmother or whatever. And it's just such a wonderful family event is what it's become, and that's what motivates me. And to put, I would say, the best foot forward for Hyannis. Hyannis, people get down on Hyannis, but Hyannis is beautiful. And a day like Father's Day, when we have such a great family vibe, all the stores on Main Street, the restaurants, everything that's going on, and all the ancillary things that people do for the car show, it just keeps me going. This is one of the things that I look forward to doing every single year.
0: Well, the reason that we wound up on Father's Day, too, that was another brainstorm that I had, because people come to the Cape on Father's Day to see Dad. And they come down, they give him the gift, they give him a cake, they, hey, Dad, we love you. Okay, now what do we do?
1: Yep.
0: And most dads love cars, and why not bring him to an event where he gets to come in for free and see several hundred of them, all different, every kind of category of collector car you can think of. Excuse me. And it's a match made in heaven. So that has really worked out. After the first few years, people were saying, well, maybe Father's Day isn't the best day to have it. People are busy or whatever. And eventually, cooler heads prevailed. And now, we are so happy that we kept it on Father's Day. One other quick thing I want to mention, too, that makes the show special is the awards. Now, I have been going to car shows since I was a teenager. And when you have car shows where there are judges or voting or whatever, and that's how all of the awards are decided. After the awards are given out, you eventually have people saying, why did his car win? My car's nicer than his. That car, the paint isn't very good.
1: And this sounds familiar.
0: You've got to field all of these complaints. But I think the genius of our awards is that there's no judging. Mm-hmm. All of these awards, and how many do we give out? There's
2: 41 awards.
0: 41 awards.

0: And for the most part, it's the police chief, chamber, the chair of the chamber, the dog catcher, who, you know.
1: The Bill Stevens Award.
0: The Bill Stevens Award. And it's all subjective. It's just, I like that car. I would like to see that car win an award. And it could be a jalopy, but there's something about it. You know, it's just got charm or originality or whatever. So it doesn't have to be a high-end show car to win an award. And there are no arguments afterwards.
1: Right.
0: So I think that's worked out well.
1: On the Spectrum Sunday morning, we're talking with Bill Stevens. He's the expert commentator for Mecum Collector Cars Auctions on ESPN Plus, and also with Chris Keough, who's the chairperson of the Father's Day Car Show Committee. With the car shows happening just a few hours from now, 8:30 to 2 p.m. on Main Street, Hyannis. The road is closed already now, but the show opens at 8:30. There's plenty of parking. Chris, you want to tell us about some of the available public parking?
2: Yeah, there's lots of public parking. We have the RTA parking lot over by the Regional Transit Center. And then on North Street, there are acres of parking for free. And then, of course, you have the pay-to-park parking lots at the 200 block on Main Street. And then also on Barnstable Road Extension, there's pay-to-park. And behind the JFK Museum, there's free parking. It's limited. They have a lot of construction. And then there are various parking lots throughout Hyannis that the businesses are closed or the offices are closed, and people can park in those lots as well. So it's a tight squeeze, but definitely worth it.
1: Mm-hmm. And the show is 8:30 to 2, so you don't have to just get there at 9 o'clock, 10 o'clock. It continues on during the day. We have food trucks. We have vendors. This is a large fundraiser for the chamber, but we also have four or five tents also for nonprofits. And one of the nonprofits is Follow a Dream. And if you gentlemen can tell me a bit more about that organization.
0: I have known Jay Blake, the head of that organization, for a long time. One of the most remarkable people I have ever met. I covered the NHRA drag racing for many years. Jay was campaigning and still does campaign an alcohol funny car that covers a quarter mile in about 5.5 seconds and goes close to 200 miles an hour. He doesn't drive it, but his team, consisting of him and his brother and some friends, have been racing a long time. Jay was involved in an industrial accident in his dad's garage when he was a younger man, and a tire exploded, and he lost his eyesight, his sense of smell, taste, whatever. And his wife left him during that time period. There was a guy who had every excuse not to want to live. Mm. And he turned it completely around and recovered, started Follow a Dream. It's a motivational organization. And he's the best example of what this organization is all about.
1: Mm-hmm.
0: And he will be bringing his race car to the show. And he's just a tremendous individual. I used to love watching him at the races because he knew his trailer and his tools and all of the equipment that he used so well. He was a man who was completely blind and could walk right to his toolbox,
1: wow,
0: get the exact tool he needed, and go back to the car and do the work on it. So I'm a big fan.
1: I met him yesterday for the first time. Just amazing.
0: An amazing gentleman.
1: Question for both of you. For car shows, with such an emotional connection, what details or features immediately catch your eye?
2: How the cars are parked. You know, I like them nice and organized, and we have a tried and true way of the cars going through a staging area, and through communications with the parkers on Main Street, we're able to get the cars in very quickly, 350 plus cars, mm-hmm, and probably get them parked in about a half an hour. So, when I go to car shows, I just kind of look and see how the cars are parked.
0: Well, you know, I wanted to mention this because Chris made a great point about the family vibe at the show. Mm-hmm. When you think that the show is 32 years old, the first year or two or three of this show, dads were bringing their young sons and daughters that were maybe 5, 6, 7, 8, 9, 10 years old. Now those kids are dads, mm-hmm, and moms, and they are bringing their kids to the show. So you cannot overstate how important the whole family flavor of this show is. It has endured much because of that kind of connection.
2: One other thing I want to mention, because people do bring their families down to Main Street, the safety aspect. We are in constant communications throughout this process with the Barnstable Police Department, Troy Burse. No, Troy
1: Perry.
2: Troy Perry, excuse me.
1: Troy Perry.
2: Officer Troy Perry is the basically the liaison for the chamber in the police. And the Barnstable Police Department come out in force, and they are there. The Hyannis Fire Department comes out there. The rescue team is out there. We have medical professionals on site just in case. And, of course, the safety aspect of what the police provide is over the top, and I just think they do a wonderful job, and they never get enough credit for that. So,
1: a lot of planning, a lot of coordination, again with the chamber also, and all the principal, you know, all the principals involved. We start this 6 months beforehand. Just an amazing show. We just a minute or so left in the show, so a quick question for you: what's the most unusual, memorable, or crowd pleasing vehicles that have appeared at the car show? Anything that really sticks out that comes. Really pops into your memory.
0: You have one?
2: Yeah, I've got one. So it was a 1996 Chevy Custom Wagon that was lowered, beautiful paint job. The interior was all custom, and it actually won Participants' Choice Award one year.
0: I remember, yes.
2: And the stereo system this guy had in there would just blow your ears. It was such a cool, modern-looking, unusual car, because no one would say, oh, gee, let me get a 1996 Caprice Classic station wagon and do something with it. But this guy nailed it. So for me, I always think about that car.
0: Yeah, I remember that car.
2: Yeah.
0: Well, the one for me is 1 year I think we had probably the highest altitude pickup truck I've ever seen in my life. You could actually walk underneath it with a very sophisticated suspension and huge wheels and tires. It was like a street illegal monster truck. So that was something that I thought was pretty clever.
2: Yeah.
1: Bill, Chris, thank you for joining us this morning on Spectrum. Again, the Father's Day Car Show starts in just a few hours, Main Street, Hyannis. Main Street's already closed. Parking available, as we talked about earlier in the show. Hyannis.com is the website for specific information. There'll be information as far as parking lot availability. And the show runs till 2 today. And we've got food trucks. We have vendors. A lot of folks. Bring the family out. Bring dad, granddad, stepdad. And we'll see you folks on Main Street, Hyannis. This is my last show here on Spectrum. Just like to thank Bob and Kevin Matthews for being the producer and getting me involved in iHeartMedia Cape Cod. Kevin Matthews takes over this program starting next week. Make it a great day and have a good week ahead.
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The Cape's best music, 106 WCOD. What's going on today? What are we thinking about on a Sunday? I'm going to live vicariously through you. Hit me up. Let me know what's up. iHeartRadio app, Red Talkback Mike in the upper right corner. I got you.

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0: 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I don't know about you, but we're pretty excited around here. 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I'm excited about Snoop Dogg. I'm a Snoop fan. Grew up with Snoop Dogg. I'm a fan of the Goo Goo Dolls, Johnny Resnick and his guys. I am a fan of Benson Boone. 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
0: 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The new project takes her love of reading to an entirely new level. We'll tell you about that after 30. 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
0: We've made it to the top 10. And Olivia Rodrigo said she wrote her new album after experiencing real romantic love for the first time. We'll hear some relationship advice from Olivia. But first, 10, Golden Huntricks.

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playing the Cape's best music from the bridges to P-Town, 106 WCOD. Fall Out Boy, Tame Impala, also TLC, Olivia Dean on the way in minutes. I am Toby Knapp. It's Sunday afternoon and your weekend is not done yet, so make sure you take the time to take care of you today. 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

And that was Duran Duran and Rio on the dance party with Dusty, Daphne, and Zach. And we play the best songs every Sunday from 5 till 8 from the 70s, 80s, 90s, and 2000s. And we have another great one coming up for you right now. It's 867-5309, Jenny by Tommy Lee.

And that was Bonnie Tyler and Total Eclipse of the Heart. Sad news this past month. This Bonnie Tyler died at 75. And Total Eclipse of the Heart is what made her a star in the 1980s. Rest in peace, Bonnie. Now let's...

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0: And that's Straight Up by Paula Abdul. You're listening to The Dance Party and one of my favorites. Come on, baby. Come on, baby. I can't get enough of your love, Barry White.
1: Too much of anything is not good for you, baby. But I don't know about that. There's many times that we've loved and we've shared love and made love. It doesn't seem to me like it's enough. It's just not enough, baby.

0: And that's Emotions by Mariah Carey. Mm-hmm. I'm getting carried away here.
1: You get carried away
0: all
1: with
0: right,
1: me?
0: You're listening to The Dance Party with Dusty Daphne and Zach. And now it is time once again for...
1: Name the Song Pop Culture.
0: Sleeping again. I don't pay to sleep.
1: Are you ready?
0: Yeah, let's go.
1: I'm going to ask this question. These are the lyrics to a song. You guys guess what the song is. You know the rules, and so do I.
0: You know the rules. Sing it. Come on.
1: I know. This song I really don't know that well, but you played recently a song.
0: I know the song.
1: Oh, you do?
0: Yeah. It's
1: okay.
0: Rick Astley and Never Gonna Give You Up, Baby.
1: There you go.
0: Because you already played that.
1: Never Gonna Give You Up.
0: Right. He was really one of the best singers ever.
2: I love that tune.

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0: On the dance party.
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0: Now it's time for the Dusty and Daphne Block Party, playing three songs from one of our favorite artists or groups, brought to you by Anoush Jewelers.
1: And tonight, we do have a favorite. This is the Bee Gees. We've got three great ones in a row, Night Fever, Staying Alive, and we're going to kick it off with Jive Talking.

0: And that's Staying Alive by the Bee Gees.
1: Three in a row.
0: Oh, man, I love the Bee Gees. Can't get enough of them. It's the Dance Party with Dusty, Daphne, and Zach. And today, I hope you participated. It was National Ice Cream Day. Hope you enjoyed a scoop. Oh, that was good. President Ronald Reagan signed a proclamation, 5219, in 1984, designating today as National Ice Cream Day. And I'll bet Joe Biden would be interested in this one. He loved his
1: ice cream. He sure did.
0: All right, let's go into Flashdance, baby. And Oh, What a Feeling by Irene Cara.

0: here. That's the Commodores and Lady You Bring Me Up on the Dance Party with Dusty, Daphne, and Zach. And it's time now for pop culture.
1: It sure is. It's Name the Song. I'm going to give you guys lyrics. Here you go. Well, the south side of Chicago is the baddest part of town.
0: You got any idea, Zach, what that is? I know what that is.
2: I feel like I know what it is. Like it's on the tip of my tongue.
1: The south side of Chicago is the baddest part of town.
2: I don't know if I'm going to get this one. It's like right on the tip of my tongue.
1: Well, that's not going to do you any good.
0: No, put the tongue back in your mouth because I know it.
1: We don't give points for that.
0: Okay. All right. That's Jim Croce and Bad Bad Leroy Brown.
2: Yes.
0: Well, we don't play that, but it's a great song.
1: It is.
0: And I love Jim Croce. He was fabulous. All right. I guess it's time to take a break, no? Or we're going into another song? I don't know what we're doing.
2: I'm just showing up.
1: Just show up.
0: I'm just taking directions. I guess we're going to go into a break, play some commercials, and I can get some money.
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3: What is this?

0: And that's Freeway of Love by Aretha Franklin. And we're going into one of Daphne's favorites. She loves this.
1: Yes, I do.
0: It is what? Moni Billy Moni. Idol and what?
1: Moni.

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0: Bon Jovi, and You Give Love a Bad Name on the Dance Party with Dusty, Daphne, and Zach. And it's time now for pop culture.
1: It sure is. And it's Name the Song. I'm going to give you guys lyrics, and you're going to tell me the name of the song. And you should know this one very easily. So let's just listen up. Okay. I'm a woman's man, no time to talk.
2: Oh.
1: I'm a woman's man, no time to talk.
2: I'm a woman's man, beep, no time beep, to talk.
1: Beep, beep.
0: Watch him, watch him walk with a paint can.
2: I don't know if I know this one.
1: Yes, you do.
0: Oh, sure you do. We just played it.
1: We did.
0: And just picture this tall, thin guy with beautiful hair walking down the street with a paint can, shaking it up, and staying alive by the Bee Gees.
2: That's why I figured you'd get it. Next song.
0: All right, what are we doing now? Breaking?
2: We're going back to songs.
1: Yes, more music.
0: All right, so we're going into...

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2: And our Slow Jam tonight is Earth, Wind, and Fire. It's After the Love is Gone. Get down and snuggle.

0: Gitchy, gitchy, yeah, yeah, yeah. Lady Marmalade and La Belle on the dance party, and now it's time for pop culture.
1: Yes, it is. Pop culture time. Name the song. I'm going to give you the lyric. I don't know if Zach's going to get this one, but we're going to give it a try.
2: My best shot.
1: Okay. Blue teardrops fallen, and my emotional stability is leaving me.
0: I have no idea.
2: I personally don't have any idea. I thought I did.
1: It's a hard one.
0: Yeah, yeah. I don't know.
1: It's a Marvin Gaye song, if that helps.
0: No.
2: I do like Marvin Gaye.
0: No.
1: It's Marvin.
0: I love Marvin Gaye, but I don't know that.
1: Well, the answer is Sexual Healing.
0: Oh, man.
2: I love that song. I should have got that.
0: Yeah. Yeah, but I don't know every line from it. I would never have done that.
1: Yeah, it was a hard line.
0: It was hard.
1: Well, there you go.
0: All right, we're taking a break, and we'll be right back.
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1: it
0: this.
1: It always does.
0: This is very important. The 2026 World Cup Finals is shaping up to be a star-studded event tonight. Jennifer Hudson and superstar Tom Cruise will be making an appearance. The halftime show will feature Justin Bieber, Madonna, Shakira, and more. Don't miss that tonight, the 2026 World Cup Finals. And we'll be back with more after this break. You're listening to the Dusty, Daphne, and Zach Dance Party.
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0: My all-time favorite.
1: Let's dance on the dance party. Of course we're dancing.
0: Yes.
1: It's time to dance.
0: Mm-hmm. It's time for pop culture.
1: It is. Let's go.
0: Would you like to have your question?
1: Oh, we can't wait.
0: Okay, it's Name the Song, and I'm going to give you the lyrics. Mm-hmm. You guys should get this one. While you're far away and dreaming. You're far away and dreaming.
1: I only know this one because I love it was from a movie.
0: It was from a movie.
1: The movie was one of Bruce Willis was in the movie. It was a great movie. As a matter of fact, I think that the daughter of the lead singer of this group that you just gave us the words from, that I know personally, these people, the daughter of the lead singer was in the movie.
0: Okay.
1: Ooh. I don't want to give away. Well, I can tell you the name of the movie.
0: Oh, come on. Let's go.
1: It was Armageddon.
0: Yeah.
2: I actually haven't seen that. To be honest.
0: Oh, then you probably wouldn't get this one. Go ahead, Dusty. You know it.
1: Yeah, but you just say it like
0: You're far away and dreaming.
1: That's Aerosmith, and I don't want to miss a thing.
2: I do know the song.
1: And if you haven't heard that song.
2: I do know that song. I love that song.
0: Yeah, of course
2: song.
0: You do.
2: I love that
1: song. Yeah, it's a beautiful song.
2: I'm surprised I didn't get it.
0: I know. I thought you would, but that's okay.

106 WCOD, the Cape's best music. Did you know that people are secretly judging you without even knowing you? Of course we knew that. It's 2026. Hey, it's Shannon O. But they're doing this based off of what you have as your phone screen. I'll explain more coming up in the next 6 minutes.